0: WYMS HD1 Milwaukee.
1: Highlighting our city's music, arts, culture, and community as we strive for a better, more inclusive Milwaukee.
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5: 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I'm your host, TJ Tariq, a.k.a. The Architect. Coming on this week's show, we got a lot of new music for you, including new tracks from Tank and the Bangas, Genesis Owusu, Dua Saleh, producer Martin, and a whole lot more. We're also going to celebrate 20 years of Giles Peterson's label, Brownwood Recording, featuring tracks from a new compilation called 20 Years Deep, featuring some tracks from the label's archive. Plus, we have some other tracks from Brownwood Records as well. So you might know, Giles Peterson is definitely an inspiration of mine and the reason why probably Rhythm Lab Radio exists. So big ups to Giles. I'm going to kick it off with Giles Peterson's Havana Cultura Band, Dreisa, Sexto Sentito, with Oriza on Rhythm Lab Radio.

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7: 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Tariq here with you. 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
2: They say an end can be a start. 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

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Down, down, down, down, down, down. Yeah.

Such a sweet song. That is Neil Young with Harvest Moon, and just before that, Neko Case with This Tornado Loves You. Coming up right now, it's the new Claire Martine, a track called Better Safe Than Sorry.

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0: Music from the Bad Red Queen. Queen spelled Q-U-E-A-N. 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

Yeah, I know you're watching my page, my stage, but you're trying to stay low. I know I'm gonna run away these days, I don't wanna stay home. Can you tell me what's a play, cause tonight I don't wanna stay home. Can I hold your hand, cause tonight I don't wanna be alone.